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2: Can I get a Heineken please?
3: Go! 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
4: I told you it's gold.
2: Here you go, sir. Your Heineken.
3: Ah, sorry. Can I get another one for... Wait, what's your name again?
4: Tom. I'm Tom.
3: Nice to meet you, Tom. Another Heineken for Tom, please.
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1: 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Hereza Lisandro Martinez. 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
4: 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Hereza Lisandro Richard Buchaman. 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
8: Can I get a Heineken, please?
9: He cuts inside and he's left foot. He
8: shoots! Yes!
9: Come on!
8: What a goal! Can you believe it?
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8: 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Your Heineken. Ah, sorry. Can I get another one for... Wait, what's your name again?
9: 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I'm Tom.
8: Nice to meet you, Tom. Another Heineken for Tom, please.
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1: 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Patrick Widorogo.
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1: 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Attention Gibbs White. Hereza Sangale. 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